0: 465-10-2 for the MP.
1: 465 copies. Can I have it?
0: IV 8.

0: Small 31, can I 5?
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1: Copy. I'll move them.
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2: She's working on that right now.
3: 10-4.
2: And the CDL is going to be Charles 251-8245, Lester Carney, female.

0: wasn't expecting it to. 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I was looking at it.
1: G5 copies. 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

0: 65. 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
2: NJ 11, you can show me on 21 now.
3: He's on probation for 148 and 245. He has arrest history for 243B, boy, on a police officer, and numerous convictions for 148.

0: in I-8. If you could just update my location, I'll be in the westbound lanes of Greenback, right in front of Heather Ridge Apartments.
1: 10-4.

0: Energy One update. Just got off the phone probation. They're saying that he's no longer on probation and that it's incorrect on KPS.
1: I copy. He's no longer on probation.
2: Jeff, I based on that, we're not being able to use our dogs over here, but you do some hamsters right there.

1031. Family's requesting that we clear the house on Sarah Linda. But rather than that, like I said, all we have is 242 right now.

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0: East Bay and Pasheville Road. 9, Robert Frank Nora, 148. It's on a Hyundai utility. I have a 27 one ready.
1: Go ahead.
0: And Nora, 909-3740. Last of Zokai. Mail.
2: It's an Oregon plate. Paul Yellow on a gold gate.

0: Anyone?
1: Okay.
0: Start reports that we'll check if it's deeper.
2: .35, I'll take call 165 and 65 will cover.
1: Good morning.

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0: First of Sandeep, Sam, Adam, Nora, David, Edward, Edward, Paul. Last of Baramani, Victor, Edward, Edward, Robert, Adam, Mary, Adam, Nora, Ida.

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0: Okay.
1: The GF to Bond checks cleared. Let's continue south on the GF to Halverson.

0: David, 41. He's 43.
1: Copy. Data 41, I found a possible match in QPS, date of birth 11/21/1983, to show a prior address in Folsom. That subject will be known clear and valid.
0: Copy. And I got one more 29 verbal when you're ready.
1: Go ahead.
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4: 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Southbound 6, clear. 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
0: 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He's showing Drew's on file.

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2: It's going to be a handicap plate. It's going to be David over Paul, 693, Nora, yellow.
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0: PC with unknown injuries at Bradshaw and Bond. Recognizing it's just between Bond and Sheldon. Silver sedan and a silver SUV.
1: Bond.
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0: 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RP is requesting assistance exchanging info.
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1: All right, copy. 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
0: 9 X-ray Mary Paul 201. Okay.
1: Negative, copy, go again.
0: Negative on injuries, and we're blocking, partially blocking northbound traffic.
1: Got it.
2: We're going to be greenback and right at the intersection of Beach Avenue. It's Boy Edward Echo Charles Henry.

Unit information, reckless driver east Natoma and Bowen, last seen east Natoma towards Blue Ravine. It's a dark gray Jeep Rubicon with no plates, going 80 miles an hour and swerving. Full swimming clear.

0: 11 boy.
1: Can I have one for the incident by California deal?
0: Frank.
1: 1751660. Last of Willie.
2: Okay.
0: 11 boy, 1028.
2: Go ahead.

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1: 722-181,
0: last of DS.
1: Okay.

0: Florida 3, I'm EOW. Have a good night.
1: Florida 3, 10-4. Good night.
2: You said 6 A1 on his request for the data.

0: 21 Blue.
1: Go ahead.
0: 21 Boy, can you divert for a 415 F Frank Save Mart Supermarket? Third party info from a subject who was on the phone with her husband said that a group of Jays were physically fighting inside of the store.
1: Show me that.
0: Copy. Is there a unit available for cover?
2: I'm coming out.
0: Copy.

0: to your chest. Can you put us on a consent contact at the Holiday Inn? We'll be out with three.
1: I copy. Do you want us?
0: No, thank you. Copy.
1: Thank you for being at the Holiday Inn and beat one.
0: Hey, Furman, George 41 is with us.
1: Copy. I think there's one negative copy. Low volume, go again.
2: Okay, one that we need to tell for the Hyundai as well, on his request.
1: Copy.

0: 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Can you go to intel, please?
1: Affirm.

0: 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Hang out, K-Summer.
1: I love him, boy. 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

0: 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Yeah.
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0: East Mid and Blue Ravine, 9 Zebra Ocean Yellow, 401, Rogue.
1: It's suspended as of 10-5 of 26, expired. Correction, just suspended on a 25 Nissan.

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1: Star.

0: 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Last of Toby, 10-3 of 93 is clear, known, valid.
1: Scott.

0: 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Are you clear for a transfer for a CHP regarding the feline?
1: Affirm.

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1: Tucker.
2: I'm waiting. Can you also put myself and Tony with Charles on COP? Three on a Honda Accord.
1: Honda out of or off of Twin Bridges to LS.

0: Boy 65, 1195, like an antelope road.
1: Like in an antelope?
0: Hey, firm, it's going to be 60 yellow Tom 115 on a Lincoln SUV with one.
1: And clear, suspended, expired. It's a 2025 2013 Lincoln with a pinning master out of Richmond to Christina.
0: Copy.
2: We'll take it there,
1: 164. Copy the cam. Just
2: one second,
1: unit.
2: No.
1: Okay.

0: David 21, David 41, for what appears to be a structure fire in the vicinity of Sibley and Glen. RP sees flames on the back side of a residence.
1: Copy. We're going code from target.
0: Copy code 3, Sam 6, copy. Tower. They believe it's possibly in the Diamond Glen Circle area. We're getting the gate code for Marquise off Sibley. 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

0: Or is that unknown at this time?
1: There was active flames, black smoke coming out of a residence. She just couldn't identify which residence.
0: Copy. And no other calls?
1: Negative. We can see smoke on the cameras, but we have a lot of trees blocking the area.
0: Start at least one more unit in case of evacuation.
1: David 11.
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1: Have fun.

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0: 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We're at a stale red right now.
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0: 41, we are UTL all the way on Glen down to Folsom. There is smoke on Glen and Sibley. We're still checking.
1: 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Oak Myrtle.
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0: voice and all units able to attach the code 10 at 7324 Candlelight Way. 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And read the rest of the notes. 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
1: 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And the suspect is going to be Paul Jimenez. 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

0: Additionally, he's the restrained party in a served criminal protective order protected as the RP Angela. It's no contact and it's not expiring.
1: Putting it.

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2: About a minute, sir. I'll be in route.
1: Special for you. 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

0: finished the events. RP advised it should only be Paul inside the residence, as well as two French bulldogs.
1: I copy.
2: Can you ask her what kind of car he drives? 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
0: Asking. 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
1: She advised he drove blue F-150.
2: Copy, I got a plate for you when you're ready.
0: Good.
2: 447-60 Frank 1.

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1: Yeah, let me try to pull it up here.
2: 7656353.
0: Just added or all around?
2: Just added.
0: Got it.
1: Okay, 24476 Frank 1.

0: kind of too Arctic. I don't see anything recent. And fuck.
1: Copy.
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2: 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RP also mentioned that he may have gotten this item from his friend Mark Dudley,

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0: That second plate you gave locked southbound Van Marinette Calvin 6 hours ago.

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1: Avec quoi ce number?
0: Can you just take her number and I'll call her back? Wonderful. Can you show me Facebook, please?
1: Affirm. Hey,

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0: Hawk, do you want me to clear for an F-rank?
1: Yeah. If it's showing 10-8, can you confirm it? It's unoccupied.
0: Negative, it's not 10-8, but it is showing as a felony vehicle. Are you clear for the rest of the info?
1: Okay. Let me check the hit.
0: I copy. Heavy 2 on the start towards POP 31. Mission left Stockton. Not with a felony vehicle.

0: Officer 1, is the vehicle occupied and are you stable?
1: It's unoccupied and cold. I'm stable.
0: I copy. For the phone number in the miscellaneous field, to contact a detective with Sac Sheriff.
2: Okay. Andrew 2-1, I'll come handle that.

0: Animal Patrol 13, SAM 16.
1: SAM 16, the bar's off.
0: Copy, thanks.

0: for the Walmart call. The suspect's going to be a WMA, upper 30s, 5'7 over 140, in a navy or black baseball hat, orange shirt, and dark colored shorts. Currently to the automotive area.
1: VFR is en route to the Walmart call.

0: helicopter on.
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0: The rest of the phone number is correct, but the last two are going to be 8-3, not 9-3.
1: All right, copy. Thank you.

0: Energy One, you're on a template.
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0: David Frank, 65, David, 59. Should come back to a Genesis.

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0: DHB is going to be calling your phone.
1: Dispatch or the officer?
0: The sergeant.
1: Copy.

0: Good job, Sean.
1: Fine.
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1: I copy.

0: 11 boy vehicles coming back clear valid 2004 Honda to Felicitas Herrera off of F. Frank Street.
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0: 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The RP is advising there's a subject following him. He's en route to the PD.
1: I copy. 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
2: Okay.

0: Button boy.
1: 11.21 boy, ESPN 1022. The RP is advising he's no longer in follow. He's going to head home.
0: Button boy, copy.

0: Henry 21 for an area test for a reckless vehicle, Franklin and Bighorn. Going to be last seen eastbound Bighorn running red lights. They appear disoriented. It's a navy blue Jeep, plate of 9. David Tom Victor, 853. Comes back off of Coral Creek.
1: I'm feeling reckless.

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0: 11 boy with units to cover, response 5 Industrial Drive for a 1033 area of activation. It's going to be office 109 motion.
1: Hello, boy, I'll advise.
0: Okay.
2: Spinner 2-1. Vehicle's unoccupied at the RO address.
0: I copy. Do you want a second out there?
2: Negative, she's in the house.

0: Unit standing at 1183 Macy Plaza and Sunrise Boulevard, two vehicle TC, one still in the roadway, and one vehicle's leaking fluids. RP's not home, but she sees a female at her house that took her Ring camera.
1: Somebody calls and we got in a crash, and the PAL unit isn't out there.
2: One from 2 years right.
3: Come back, copy.
0: From Paul 10, we have fire en route. It appears the driver of the Prius is unable to get the door open.
4: Copy.
0: Even when the RP knows, looks like she set the Ring camera down at

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1: Good.
0: 21 boy, respond 985 Hansard Court for a welfare check.
1: Copy.
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0: 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Can you open that call up and put me on it, please?
1: Abram.

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1: 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George 41, that one comes back clear, turn on an 03 Honda out of Lathrop.

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2: It's right behind you. Just cut your lights.
1: When your plate's clear, it's 5008. Last year on an S3 Toyota out of stock. 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

0: Moto 4. 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
2: Dan, 2 in a row.
1: So far. Copy.
3: Everyone, he's home. Mom is going to get him.
1: I copy. Suffer.
4: Source 41 is requesting a second. EGB in Bruceville, it's going to be just east of Cole in the parking lot.

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0: 11 boy, respond 317 South Lincoln Way for an OJ assist. Fire's en route. There's smoke coming from a restaurant.
1: Hello, boy, I copy, I'll be en route.
2: Pop everyone. Well, he's in custody.
3: I copy, he's in custody.

P.S. We have a pending 2735 in progress at the BJ's restaurant, 2730 East Bid. A female punching a male in the parking lot.

0: 11 boy, Sam 2. Do you need an additional out there?
1: 11 boy, I'll be out here.
0: 21 correction, 11 boy. We're okay for now.
2: Got it.
3: Fourth row in the parking lot. RP told them that she was calling and then left. Unknown if there's 497 associated to a HFA and a mixed race male.
1: Two jerseys, one transport.
3: Go ahead.
1: 0.
3: I copy. George 41, your status?
4: I have one thing we're gonna search.
3: I copy.

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1: Go ahead.
0: You can cancel K9 too. I'm wrapping this up. We'll have that way in a second.
1: Okay.
2: Can you give me a responsible party for El Jefe restaurant?
3: Here's one.
1: Good.
3: The responsible for Jefe's is en route.
1: Copy. I copy attached. Georgia 11, I'll show you available.

0: Sam 13, we're breaking this down.
1: 10-4.
2: George 11 and units to back on. A robbery just occurred at Winco, 8142 Sheldon Road. Stating that a subject was just 211 by a male, took his chain and started running out of the store. He's currently running towards the apartments on foot.
3: South or north to the other apartments.

0: 10 13, the next unit is go 10 8, take the MP 203.
1: Going to be a BMA in his early 20s, 5657 over 175, black with white Nike hoodie with black pants and black shoes. He had a black surgical face mask on.
2: Score.
3: Were they in a Mustang?
1: A from the gray Mustang.
3: I copy. I just had one turn northbound on West Stock. I'm sorry, northbound on. Northbound on Lewistown from West Stockton.
1: I copy. Thank you, Mr. Air. Copy, air is for you.
4: We're behind it. 6 Adam, yellow pole, 952. Any firearms or weapons mentioned?
1: Negative, no weapons.
4: Copy. We're facing northbound on Lewistown. We're at a red at Sheldon. Set up to go eastbound.

0: And confirming Eagle units overhead watching the strikes.
1: Eagle 38.
2: We are away eastbound. Number 3 lane. I'll be following if I can get a couple units with me.
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2: George 11, we're set up for southbound 99 at the Ritz. And we are getting on to southbound 99.
1: Copy, getting on southbound 99.
2: George 11, I might light it up here in a minute. They're starting to pick up speed. I think they noticed us.
1: Copy.
4: You got 2 with you.
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0: Sam 18, get a unit with a victim, please.
2: George 11, give us the air. We got a yield before Bond and Laguna for high risk. We got a yield right side of the freeway.

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1: It's going to be B-Boy 403-9728. That's what my idea. Yeah.
0: Copy.
2: 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And we're just working on one more.

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0: And 11, who do we have with the RP or the victim?
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2: 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And if they are, go ahead and reach out to SPD.
1: I'll be checking
0: out. 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
0: Negative.
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1: 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This is the call. The last minute. Can you give me a call photo, please? And to all the units on the call.
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David 31 and 41 for a 22-152. On East Natoma now to Prison Road. A charcoal Subaru Crosstrek was hitting the curb and unable to maintain. 9 Charles Frank 27 was the plate given.

0: 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We're at Blue Ravine in East Bay.
1: Never. We still have one caller following. We'll give updates. Go ahead.
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1: 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We're on, yeah.

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0: David 41, correction. One in custody.

0: Well, don't you all start that way?
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0: Boy 21 and 22 on the family 415 6606 Acropolis Street. RV is calling on behalf of their daughter. The daughter has locked herself out of the house. Correction, daughter's mom has locked her out of the house. And it sounds like the RP is going to be armed. It's going to be en route in a blue 2025 Mazda CX-5. Sam 18, if you can copy this call, the RP is requesting it.
1: Sam 18, I copy.

0: David 41, can you send me a case number?
1: 3908-3908. I copy. George 11. George. I'll have the J. Smith. We'll be in route juvenile. Starting 0. I copy.

0: 2 out of 32, verbal 415-9489, Lockford Court. RP's friend showed up at the residence, HVD, and is having some sort of crisis and struggling with alcohol. The friend did drive to the RP's residence.
1: Jumps.

Adam 11, on a domestic report, the RP is going to be in the parking lot. She's requesting a call when you've been dispatched. She's pretty upset.

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1: 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You're en route to that. Wilford Jack, did you want additional?
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0: 4337.
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0: Got Chick-fil-A on bond. Patient's advising, this is a white male adult with a gray sweater, long hair, possibly intoxicated. Once I get through the drive through, I'm gonna attempt contact. You just brought me additional.
1: Additional to the Chick-fil-A out bond. It's 32 to AC for the hang up on Sunrise Vista.
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0: Can you start me an ambulance, no code, for a female with neck and back pain? I'll get you the names in a second.
1: Affirm, do you need additional as well?
0: No, I think I'm okay.
1: Stand for. There's a unit that can clear and assist PAM 16 at Chick-fil-A, off bond.
2: George 41.
1: George 41, I copy.

0: kind of more than a touch of deal. 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
0: David 866-7050, last offender.
2: Ida Nora Edwards, date of birth 5/9/1985, female, break.
1: Steph Parker, how about the next?
2: That's Cox, Charles Ocean, X-ray, person Janita, John Adam, Nora Ida, Tom Adam, date of birth 6/9/1975, female.
1: Steph Parker? One, zero, three.

0: And 11 returns on the second.
1: Go ahead.
0: Your female last of Cox, 9-5 of, correction, 8-5 of 71. She's clear and unknown, 27 Fallon. And clear for the return for Catherine.
1: Go ahead.
0: Not known clear, suspended for DUI, surrendered to Florida. She's possibly a protected party on a restraining order. It only has P. Paul for the last name. The first in DUV match out of San Francisco, and the restrained is a Robin John.
1: Copy, thanks.

0: 2 Adam 32, I copy for the welfare check on Boysenberry. A nurse at Mercy is advising that a female patient left AMA, the husband being Peter Wang, extensive history and officer safety with him. He was being paranoid, kept saying he was the FBI, and took her home despite the female having sepsis.
1: Red one got me.
0: And our caution flag, 2 officer minimum, plus supervisor, known to carry knives, possess firearms, and has extensive mental health history.
2: $14.9
0: I copy.

0: Paul 10, Kenny 2 to Backfield 1183. 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RP's a witness. It's a silver truck versus a dark sedan. Subjects are getting out of the vehicles, but it's still blocking the intersection. Unknown injuries.
1: Paul, can I copy?
2: Karen, you're copying.
3: K9G from 32, you can cancel all men out.
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1: Hey, Bobby.
2: Sorry, do you have northbound lanes of Fair Oaks at Old Auburn blocked off?
1: So far.
2: And confirmed, we do have one with injuries fire tonight, so.
1: Sorry.
2: 32, two plates. Dad.
1: Good.
2: 9, it is Lincoln 791 on an Acura brake.
1: Good.
2: 6, William, or correction, 648. 47 North, 3 on a Chevy.
1: First is clear current, 99 Acura off of Alma Mesa to Ruth. Second clear current, 2022 Chevy off of Bonnie Oak to Vitale.

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0: 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They're last seen passing Liberty.
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0: Just be aware, we have a pending B5 audible. It's been pending for 27 minutes now.
1: I copy.
2: Two 51. We're finishing up here, and we'll take the air. We're down the street.
0: Copy.
3: Units responding on 99, they're now passing Central Galt under the overpass.
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3: Okay. Units responding on 99, be advised, the driver possibly just noticed them pulling off to the side.

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2: 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Correct. Can we just make sure we have the plate correctly? It's going to be Tom, Henry, Adam, Tom, Paul, Tom. Should come back to White Chrysler.
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Copy. That plate comes back, clear expired, June 20th of this year, 06 Chrysler, to Lasta Wilson, off Tree Swallow Circle here in Elk Grove, and actually it's showing suspended as of December 2025.

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And the vehicle turned onto Escalonia from Old Ranch. It's going to be registered off of Escalonia. We'll create a test call for that address.

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1: Boy 22, stand by, just one.
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0: and the driver's now driving towards Trang.
1: Y32 and Adam 41 on a beat 1, verbal 415. Sienna Villas Apartments, 9130 Nolan Street, apartment 2015. It's a 415 between a tenant and former roommate. The former roommate's taking belongings that belong to the current tenant.

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0: Adam 42, I'm going to attach you as well to this verbal 415 as a fourth unit. It sounds like there's 10 to 12 people on scene. And the original RP is advising she sees somebody cooperative with the call taker.
1: Boy, 1028. This is Nevada plate 262 Tom 95 Cadillac.
2: Okay.

for you guys en route to the Sierra Villa apartments, it looks like George Walsh responded out there yesterday for a possible 245 and was completely unfounded.

0: 11 boy, the vehicle is coming back clear, registration status active on a 2017 Cadillac to a subject out of Carson City.
1: 11 boy, I copy.
2: He's diagnosed PTSD, anxiety, and panic attacks.
3: 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She's extremely schizophrenic.
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4: Okay.
1: Did you make any contact with the RP for that threat report at IHOP?
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1: Got it. Thank you.
4: I think you can cancel anybody else's and I don't see.
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0: 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One for DUI, one for TC.
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1: It's clear suspect expired as a 2016 Volkswagen out of Sacramento to Anthony. Five nine to back.
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search everyone clear, info? The subject's clear in CIC and WPS. No TPM for the photo. Their DL is suspended with IAD required. It's also surrendered by them. They're showing on informal probation and KPF only.

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0: That's 41. Can you add another extra to the call, please?
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0: 8 North 66774 on a Tacoma.
1: 10-4. It's clear current, plan on op, 06, Toyota, last of Walter, 265, Stonehenge.
0: All right.
1: Good for. Good.
0: 69383, David over Victor.
1: 18 Toyota, lost to Davis, 1000 Kirby.
0: Okay.

0: newer phone or something.
1: Right.
0: Yeah, in order to lose.
1: That's played.
0: 5X-ray, Paul Union, 358. It's a white Cadillac. 1-2.
1: Clear Crown at 07 Cadillac at Elk Grove. There is a release liability from July out of Elk Grove as well.

0: VoiceOver, I have you with Adam 42 back. I'm a suspicious person at Winco. A male with a shopping cart was looking into vehicles. 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
0: Seven William, Yellow Robert 395. It's a blue Subaru with one.
1: Sure, sure. Can you just play one more time? I don't think I copied correctly.
0: Seven William, Yellow Robert 395.
1: Copy. It's a clear current 2017 Subaru. Got a real Linda.
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0: Copy, I'm code. Unoccupied.
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1: Go ahead.
0: William 211 803. 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

0: Can we get the original one from CHP?
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Adam 41042 on a suspicious occupied in the area of 8645 Rio Formosa Way. Looking for a white SUV. It's been around the block twice now and is now parked gripped midway between Rio Formosa and H Rio.

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0: 41 Travis out. Arco on Winier 60645 William 1. I'll take a second. One of the guys has a phone warrant.
1: Ten 21.

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0: Officer Curry, Charles Union, Robert, Robert, Yellow, versus Jonathan, 531-84-84.
1: Over.
0: One more by number, please.
1: Go ahead.
0: David, 908-9229, left of Duncan.
1: Definitely.

0: Ned 41, are you clear 10-11 of Franklin confirmed?
1: Good.
0: Here's the cost of Curry, 531 of E4. He's no local. He got one confirmed out of Coloma PD. It's going to be for larceny. It's a $15,000 bail. He's otherwise clear in his 27. He's valid.
1: Okay.
0: And clear for the return on Duncan.
1: Okay.
0: Clear for 10-11 Mary times 5.
1: Go ahead.
0: Three Marys in KPF. The first one, $1,000 for 11,377, $500 for 484, $250 for 11,377, the Adam. He's got a FTA out of Solano, no site and release, $2,500 for H&S, and then he's got another one, $10,000 out of Coloma. Driving while revoked due to DUI.
1: Okay, thank you. Another first subject, can you please confirm that warrant? And do your thing.

0: At 41.
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0: 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Do you want them to send it to the jail?
1: Yes, please.

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1: 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I'll need a few units here when they get here.
0: Careful. We'll let you know when they arrive.
1: 32 after, we're clear. We'll 1019.
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0: 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He's going to be in Rapid County.
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1: 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Over gray.
0: 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Charles 59 in the back. 59, copy.

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0: I love him for a welfare check on the 911 hang up. 102 Janewood. 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
0: Me behind Sprouts on 25371 Henry 3. It's going to be a Toyota Tacoma.
1: Clear suspended 1-8 of 26, 21 Toyota, last of Jacinto out of Folsom.
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3: 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Release of liability, last of Cooker, Sacramento.

0: 8 Frank Boy George 907 is expired since 8/28/26. 18 Toyota, last says salty. San Diego.
1: Copy, thank you. 11/29 is a warm-up number.
0: Go ahead.
1: 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Versus Paul, now.
0: Okay.

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0: it. Copy, go for it. 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
1: Charles 24, Roseville and Daly.
0: Bring a 9, Victor, Nora, Paul, 70. It's going to be a blue Mazda with 1. Final ops going to be in front of the Sonic.
1: Clear and current, 2013 Hyundai sedan, last of an Ash, Sacramento. Charles 59 to cover. 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
1: Coming in.
0: It's going to be a template on a Dodge Caravan. It's going to be Edward David 5-3, yellow for 2.

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0: 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It's going to be a silver 528i, occupied one time.
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0: 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Walnut and Orangevale Ave on 6, David Robert, 073. It's going to be on a Toyota.
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0: Union 0409267, last of Wick, male, break.
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0: Hello, 200-8618, last of Rust, on the female.
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With hoods on the property, just cut one of the cameras. 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
2: Yeah, 31.
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2: 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He was delivering cars behind the Toyota. He hasn't seen anything.
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0: Be 5 Zebra George 469 on the black BMW.
1: Yeah. Yeah. And your place, Chris of Littrell out of Los Banos. It's 96 of
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0: Poppy Ridge Road in Waylock. 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

2551 Herbie Vive, family 415 Ashley, apartments 9205 Elk Grove Boulevard, apartment number 7. Sounds like you have a copy of attached to the RP fund, is yelling, screaming, and punching something.

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0: 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It's going to be returning clear to the 2021 Lexus Silver in color.
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0: 6 Charles Tom George 925. On a paper tag.
1: Copy. There, do that plate returns clear expired as of 2025. Pending mesh of file to an Amber and McClellan.

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0: I'm getting the record of Louisiana.
1: Confirm 535, David Deaver, Adam.
0: Abram.
1: 91, Ben.
0: Abram, good.
1: 19, X-ray Frank, boy. 2 Frank, 58. David Edward Coyne, 70314. That Coyne might be actually a zero.
0: Okay.

0: Charlie 27.
1: Go ahead.
0: That vehicle is clear expired as of August of this year on a 2013 white Honda Civic 2S with Matute out of Destrehan, Louisiana.

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0: Traffic 27, that's clear current on 2016 Toyota. To SST, TL's on out of Elk Grove. There's a release to Elk Grove Toyota.
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0: pending an audible alarm off of Osterville and Beach 2 with people on site.
1: Dave, 1 second.
0: I copy the units back. 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

0: D-51 and unit to back for suspicion of Mora and for two subjects sitting on our right on. Interface when RP drove by. Still requesting units back, David 2-1.
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0: Section two is TC negative entry, Folsom and Park Shore. Vehicles are partially in the roadway. They're just requesting assistance exchanging information. Okay. Four. They're going to be on the northbound side. You're looking for a black Lexus and a gold Highlander.
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0: Papa Lynch, stump from the plate. I gave you 366, Robert Morris, now. Should be on board, Mustang.
1: Affirm. 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
0: 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Massive pogrom mail.
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0: Frank 244669, first of Samantha.
1: 10-4.

And pop by one. That plate is clear and expired. 712 of 2607 Saturn out of stack. Left for Rodriguez. Has a right suspension. 915 of 25. Rip 911 of 26. And a release out of Roseville. As well as a penny master out of Antelope.

0: Motor 2, are the police dispatched?
1: Negative, go ahead with the first.
0: 6 X-ray, Queen David 765, Lexus.
1: Go with the next.
0: 6 Lincoln, Charles John 647, Highlander, in info. Negative injuries, sir, info change.
1: 10-4.

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0: Sheldon and Springhurst.
1: Hi, right, Kathy. Go ahead.
0: Seven boys, Lincoln Hall, 860, Silver, Mason Ultima with an Ultima.
1: Copy.

0: Boy 41, sending you that 602 at the outlets. Security would like an MPA sent a long way.
1: Everyone, I can advise.
0: 10-4. He's going to be in the parking lot between Adidas and Little Kingdom. The BMA with a beanie, multicolor hockey jersey, and a black backpack.

0: Adam 60 for incident 20. I put fire's non-emergency number in there.
1: Responding at Dino and Kent. It'll be a two-vehicle TC. Two parties have complaint of pain to the back. ESO 21 and 22, I copy you also attached.

0: Negative 2 on negative 3, 1 to start for a beat 4, possible arson in progress, White Lock and Bruceville. RP is advising near White Lock Dental Group where the trash cans are near the bus stop. An unknown race male is wearing a blue hoodie, lighting unknown items on fire. No weapons seen and has a shopping cart near him. Last seen 30 seconds ago.
1: Injured German Shepherd in the area of Roberry and Walden.
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0: David 5-1, can I attach 4 plates?
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0: Next one's Robert X-ray 434, David over Paul on a Toyota, break.
1: I copy that.
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0: 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RP's advising that one of her classmates and the mother are 97. She states the classmate has pepper spray.
1: Okay.

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0: Hey, how many more units do you need? You got 4 more units around.
1: Just need the 1 outreach unit.
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0: Big firm, report number 7359-7359. And David 5-1, all the plates are attached, info's in the call. They're all clear, Kurt.
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0: And can you add a name to the call?
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0: Last of Sam, Adam, Robert, George, Sam, Yellow, Adam, Nora, versus Peter, stand by for duty.
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1: 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From what location?
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0: Frank 5, can you show me out with one in front of Fats?
1: 10-4, would you like to have a second?
0: Negative, all advice.
1: 10-4.

63 call pending for a suspicious person, Sheldon North in Shasta, Lily. Could be for a subject that RP believes is under the influence. PMA, early 30s, long hair, black upper black, no weapons seen.

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1: Last of Munoz, Mary, Union, Nora, Ocean, Zebra, break. First of Carlos, Charles, Adam, Robert, Lincoln, Ocean, Sam, date of birth, 05-13-1971, male.

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0: The information on reckless driver was leaving 136 Fargo Way about 2 minutes ago. It's a pink Jaguar. The license plate, boy yellow, Edward, Edward. Pink and purple Jag, it speeds through the area, ongoing issue. Both of me, clear.
1: You get 1022, Adam 34, I'll back, Adam 60.
0: 34, I copy.
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0: 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I have next year on an 05 Mercedes off of Walden.
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0: 10-4.
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0: And Data 2-1 here, plate is clear and current. 22 Nissan out of Elk Grove, left of Armstrong.
1: I copy.
2: Navigator 1.
0: Go ahead.
2: End miles.

PSO23 and PSO21. If you can start for a B2 non-injury TC, long leaf, and Laguna Springs. For a two-vehicle TC, no apparent injuries, but several near misses on the vehicles due to a hazard created by the info exchange.

0: Yes, for dignity, the female is clear on an ID card, negative extra.
1: David 3-1 to start for a B5 Firelife, 8701 Milo Court, for a 90-year-old male with shallow breathing. 11, I copy you attached. Sanya to copy. David 3-1, I copy your code.
2: Freight 5, can you ship out a location check, Riley, Blue Ravine, and I'll be on foot on the bike trail. 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
1: 10-4.

CIP 12 copy are also attached in code. Fire is asking the RP whether doing CPR, and the RP stated they don't believe he has a pulse. The subject is still inside.

0: Motor 36, but myself and Motor 4 on a focus at Folsom Middle School, please.
1: 10-4. Motor 3, are you going to be doubled up today?
0: You just keep us separated. We'll be working the same area, though.
1: 10-4.
2: Jesus, you and I copy are also on scene. Your be advised, they're placing him flat on his back. Fire is giving CPR instructions.
3: Last of call of poly, male.
1: 10-4.

0: CSO 21, can you start fire for a complaint of pain to his arm?
1: I should call a poly 22 of 83 is known clear valid.
0: Drop a tape. Eight, yellow, x-ray, Nora, 308 on the MMOS.
1: Yep.
0: See, it's touching, I want to touch another plate. Nine, Union, George, William, 714.
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0: Last of Prince, Paul, Robert, Ida, Nora, Charles, Edward, first of Arthur, Adam, Robert, Tom, Henry, Union, Robert, DOP 721, 1960, 69.
1: No. 10-4.
2: And Papa's and Wings on the C Street side. It's going to be a white male adult.
1: Copy. Frank 5.
0: Go ahead.
1: Last of Prince versus Arthur is going to be clear. He's known.
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1: Unwanted 7-11. 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
1: Go ahead.
0: Say British Columbia, please. Union Victor Sam 4-5, Houston David.
1: I'm sorry, your radio's in and out. All I copied that was a British Columbia plate.
0: Yeah, that's affirmative. British Columbia, and the plate is Union Victor Sam 4-5 David.
1: I copy Union Victor Sam 4-5 David. That's coming back, record not on file for the Canadian system.

0: Copy. 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

0: I copy. That one comes back on a white Coachman. And it looks like it's valid through the 25th of this month. And boy, 22, I got a delayed hit on that first one. It's coming back on a utility trailer to a last of Roach versus John.
1: Got it.

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2: 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First of Serenity, Sam, Edward, Robert, Edward, Ida, Tom, Yellow, date of birth, 01-05-2009, 5 to 5150.
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2: 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Edward Charles, Henry Ocean, DOB 8-8-1971-71, female.
1: Come for. Come for. Forty-five and 64, show you to me.

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0: Alessa Badowitz, 8871. She's known, clear, none issued.
1: 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Thank you.

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0: William, William, X-ray, William, William. Should be on a 26 RAM.

0: Motor 3, can we try that one more time? My screen was acting up.
1: No problem. William, William. X-ray, X-ray, X-ray. William, William.
0: 10-4, and go ahead with that 27.
1: B-boy, 642-7794. Yeah, first of Daniel, no.
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3: We're at the Superstore Market in Feldman Riley. Disabled plate, David Paul, 300, zebra yellow, the Ford. We have a 27 already.
1: Go ahead.
3: At Nora, 607-5604, West of Villa. 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
1: 10-4. She's valid.
3: Thank you, Clifford.
1: 10-4. Name is 4-1, partial. Go ahead. Northbound, Franklin, Lazuda, no plates on a red person going into the Safeway parking lot. I'm sorry, on a red what vehicle? Standby.

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1: David, 4-1. 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Is there a traffic unit available to assist David, 41?
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0: 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I'll be 1019 with a notice.
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2: Thirty-one, Adam. I'll take the Wolfer check.
1: Copy. Sam, when are you responding to the welfare check?

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I'm going to start to you for an area check on an MP at risk. About 4 ago now, a 5-year-old hopped the fence at Blanche Fence. 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
0: Where was that MP at?
1: Blanche, France.
2: Ten four. Right, 4, you can unpair me, and I'll be in Roswell.
1: 10-4.
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0: metaphor. Is there a clothing description?
1: Firm. Standby, just one. It sounds like the juvenile may have returned. He did come back. It confirms he's in his classroom.
0: Can you show me 10A, please?
1: Stand 4.
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0: 31 Adam from 11 Adam.
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0: If you guys have the 4th Century, stand by. I've cleared the interior with the drone.
1: 10-4.
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0: 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It's showing clear and expired 10-2 of 26-06 Toyota out of Elk Grove, west of Cave.
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3: Final stop's going to be eastbound 80.
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0: 71, did the RP on this call want to be called back?
1: Negative.

0: And Lamb 71. I've got another one up in that area, Caversham and Tilbury.
1: I copy. I'll be in route.
0: 10-4.

C2 call pending for an incomplete at Walmart Auto Center in EGB. For a male on the line stating he was feeling threatened and did not specify why, just stated to send help and then hung up or unable to call back due to a 911 prefix.

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1: Break. Yeah, I'm 60. Can you put 45 and I back on call 38?
2: Confirm.

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1: Go ahead.
0: It'll be 9 William Mary John 232 on a Toyota. And can you find an RO phone number?
1: 10-4. Returns to 1107 Bryan Court. We'll see if we can find a number.
0: 10-4, thank you.
2: Can you add one to the call by name? Unfortunately, I don't have a date of birth yet. Phonetically, Sam Union King, Henry Ocean Victor, break.
3: Copy. We have his info. 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
2: 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Thank you.
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0: 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She's advising that female driver is out of her vehicle. It's going to be a vehicle into a light pole.

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0: 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We're on the east end of Walmart near West Hawkins.

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0: Yellow 904-1013, last of Sanders.
1: So far, and we started GST.
0: Copy. This will likely be one of our stoplight poles. It's on the median.
1: 10-4. Holly, born in 2002, is clear, expired.
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1: 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You can call me. I'll take the streets.
0: I copy that. Quick and dirty, this is not our property. Just info for you guys.
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0: Armando's here. He's going to work in and out of the street, but it's the county's traffic light. And CHB ordered up the county guys to come out.

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0: I'm at the 6900 block of Trevita Way, and I've just been approached by a guy that tells me somebody is walking around this area of the street with a knife, about 6 foot tall. 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So if they can get an officer out here, it'd be good.
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0: 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Adam Zebra George 1, be on a Tesla.
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0: 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Super number code, Vision 708, Blue Scion.
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0: In traffic, 3-5, I'm still working on your plate. 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
1: I copy, I'm okay.
0: I copy.
2: What's that, what is touchdown?
0: Affirm. It's been down since this morning. We're going through iClip, so I'm still running your plate.

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0: 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Adam 45 for the assessor, Kids PD.
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0: In the back parking lot of Crawdads. On 3, William Frank King, 242, the Chevy. I have 227s by number, or excuse me, one by name, one by number.
1: I copy. Can you just 10-9 the 28? I think I missed
0: it. Affirm. 3, William Frank King, 242. Should be on a 97 Chevy.
1: 10-4. Go ahead with those 27s.
0: Driver is D. David, 559-096. Rest of female.
1: I can go with the next.
0: Should be the RO of the vehicle, last of Doherty, David Ocean Union, George Henry, Edward Robert, Tom Yellow, first of Brian with a Y. DOB is 12-6 of 86, male.
1: No. 10-4, the female half is going to be valid. The arrow is going to be suspended good service.
0: If you think he'll be 10-6 on site for
1: 10-4.

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1: Moto 4, go ahead.
0: Nora, 852-1064, first with Darcy, female.
1: She's valid.
0: Copy, site.
1: Good.
0: Vehicle is parked and occupied. Turn to 3147, do I?
1: Can you confirm the address?
0: 3147, Dwight Road.
1: I copy.

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1: Go ahead.
0: For the reckless, I checked recorded. There was nothing apparent, observable.
1: I got you.

0: Notary.
1: Can I get the deal number for last notary? Notary.
2: Okay, David, 4524506.
0: Okay, thank you.
2: Motor 211A6. Motor 2, go ahead.
3: We'll be in the parking lot of BJ's California Plate. 1 Sam, George Tom, Victor Edward Tom. I'm Mustang, and I have one by 2729 by number one already. Out of Washington.
2: Motor 2, go ahead.
3: Washington DL, David Edward Lincoln, Adam Nora Sam, Mary 22, 6 John Zebra, last of delaying mail.
2: 10-4. And letter 2, the res on that is going to be expired the 2nd of this month.

0: at Motor 2. His DL's coming back valid out of Washington. He's clear.
1: Copy. Can you put the address on the 28 in the call, please? I'll be 10-6-8.
0: 10-4.
1: And just confirming he's DRO.
0: That's affirmed.

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1: Back up your unit to assist Beat 4 Audible.
0: Thunder 4, can you run a 28, please?
2: Thunder 4, go ahead.
0: 6 X-ray, Georgetown, 169, CO.
2: I copy. That comes back clear. It's expired June of this year on a 2012 Toyota SAC. There is a RIF dated June in this year as well.
0: Copy. LV 1196, Greenback and American Repeated.
2: Jump 4.

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1: Right.
0: One quickie route with this vehicle. In August of this year, I cited it for 4000A and other VCs.
1: Copy. Thank you.

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0: William, 866-1620, first is Nico Mail.
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0: For subject for Simnico 422-2007 is not known, clear valid.
1: I copy. Can you please deny what it was cited for early this year?
2: Motor 4, stand by, just one. Motor 4, it looks like you actually just warned him for 24-400, 26-710, and 4000A1.
1: Copy, I'll be on the side, thank you.
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2: 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I'll be deploying the drone at the lower Sacramento Bridge.

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1: Go ahead.
0: Folsom Boulevard and Greenback. On 4 Victor, Paul Boy, 360 to Toyota Camry. I have a 27 out of Illinois. When you're ready.
1: Go ahead.
0: Illinois DL number is H. Henry 452-2399-0685. Should be a last of Holmes, female.

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1: Copy, thank you. PA 10-6 on site. Can you also add a 27 deal? That's going to be for a construction permit.
0: Go ahead.
1: Union 222-7163 should also be Lasta Holmes, same female.
0: 10-4.

0: 34 from 6-4. What's your 20?
1: Corners.
0: I'll take cover. I'm closer.
2: Dispatch, copy.

0: David 41, can you please back on the audible? Or not the one?
1: I'm sorry, can you repeat? She said put me back on the audible. I'll be out with one.
0: Copy.

0: Charlie 35, that place.
1: Going.
0: 6 Edward, Queen, King, 416. So Blue Dodge.
1: Copy. And out of place. Go ahead. 8 Zebra, George Yellow, 259. And can you attach a DL to the call, please? Go ahead. Charles, 5768118.
2: Charlie. Charlie 35, your plate is clear current on a 2007 Dodge out of Elk Grove. David 41, your plate is clear current on a 2018 Honda out of Elk Grove.

0: Poly 31, Poly 41 to start for that AOD request by APS. It's going to be 1528 Pavlova Court. APS is here to do a welfare check on the female half.
1: David 31, I'll take 215.
0: Tracy.
1: April.
0: 10-4.
2: Well, then just for info, the female half was transported by medics just 2 days ago. I'm not sure if she's even home.
0: 10-4. Looks like yesterday Mercy Folsom called in and advised that she had left AMA, so this may be a follow-up from that.
2: Perfect. Thanks.
0: Boy 31, just for additional, it looks like Officer Vail went out here last night about 10 o'clock, spoke with the female who advised she was code 4 at that time and declined any kind of medical assistance.
3: Copy.

0: Voice 21, Voice 22 on that 647F subject. It's going to be at the AM PM 301 East Bid. It's a very HPD subject that was stumbling around, possibly had his pants down at one point. WMA, approximately 65, blue shirt, brown pants.
1: Sam, I'll take the back on that.
0: 10-4.
2: Voice 31 and 41, CIPs at HQ, if you guys want to take him to assist on the OD.
3: Thirty-four and 60, you can actually 10-22, or repeat requesting a cancel.

0: Can you look up the 306-9 Quarry, Brookhaven? Supposedly our email was at that address.
1: Hey there.

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0: Winco parking lot, 7 Henry William Victor, 650. It's a white...

0: Everyone will be out here.
1: 10-4.
0: 41, can you attach it in another plate?
1: Go ahead.
0: Lincoln 3073.
1: 10-4. And boy 41, I copied Lincoln 3073 for Nevada. It's coming back record, not on file.

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0: 41. I copy. I'm not getting anything for California or Nevada.
1: Copy. Let me try that then again when you're ready.
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1: 7202, 64 with Adam 34 for the out-of-beat fire assist. Rick Crest, Rookie's father fell in the bathroom and unknown if breathing.

0: Yeah, I'm looking for 4. 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
1: I copy. It's clear, expired 6/24/21 on a 2005 BMW out of Sacramento, as a retro suspension 2/21/23.

0: 34, did we confirm if he was breathing or not?
1: RP's advising he might be breathing, but still unknown due to him being face down and her unable to move him.
0: 34, show me code 3.
1: Sam 9, copy code 3.

0: 34. 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She's advising he's bleeding, but trying to respond to her. He's making noises in the background.
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2: 5 Mary, X-ray boy, 739. The gold left sedan with an all eyes.
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0: Adam 34 and Adam 60 to start for the 1183 Auburn Van Maren. We're still trying to get additional details, unknown how many vehicles.
1: Adam 64. They're going to transport to Center Roseville. I'll be 10A to assist. Attach me to the collision, make me primary.
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0: on 1697. We'll have the westbound lanes blocked from east of Van Mary.
1: Temporary.

0: And 60 next unit in, there's a vehicle northbound Van Maren, south of the intersection with its hazards on. It's a red SUV. I don't know if they're involved.
1: CSB 5, medics are flying 277 West E. Edwards.

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2: 7 William, Robert William, 049 on a red Ford Escape. It will be involved.
1: Clear current, 2014 Ford versus Daniel out of Antelope. Point 22, area check for a subject that was in and out of traffic, east of Dwellum, Riley.
3: Be confirmed, cars and
4: out. Garden, V-Spid. Alright, just feet away.
1: Jennifer.
0: Copy. I think that red SUV is going to be related.

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0: Copy. 1185 for the Kia V-Boy for now, and they'll probably need a 5S.
1: Copy.
2: Per Frank 5, they're aware of this camp, and they'll handle it tomorrow. Close it out.
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0: We need an owner's request 1185 for the Ford Escape ending in 049, and that will need to be a flatbed.
1: Temporary. 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
0: 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Central Valley is en route for the port escape.

0: Toy 31. Does anybody have CIT-9 right now or in City HQ?
1: He's at HQ.
0: Copy. Could someone bring him over here?
1: Yeah, 21, I'll take care of it.

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1: I copy.
2: 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I can start towards the Walgreens call.
1: 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What do you need to assist?

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0: 61075, X-ray 2, on a Chevy.
1: That plate is expired April of 2025. Post ex-GMC to last of long out of North Islands with an RIP on file.
0: Okay.
2: Animal Control 13, let's say 234.
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0: Steve up 22-232.
1: I copy. It looks like that might be the 415 in our parking lot as well.
2: David 510 back in.
1: I copy.
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1: I copy.
2: And there's no active 415 at the moment. He's approaching Laguna Springs.
1: I copy.

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1: Go ahead.
0: I'm getting photos from the north side of the intersection here. The tow is going to stage at 7-11 until we're ready.
1: Copy, thank you.
2: Jasper. 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
3: 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He's walking south and we're going to string on the contact.

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2: Russo and DeLuso.
1: I got you.
2: 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It's a white Mercedes with an old voice.
1: I got you. 10-4, clear current on a 2011 Mercedes out of Elk Grove.
0: David 41 to CSO 22. He's going to be walking back. We'll be following him.
1: I copy.
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0: USB advised, we're getting a pot hit. It's going to be westbound Grant Line, just west of Wilton. And it looks like it's for a U-Haul truck. Arizona plate, Adam George, 68952.
1: Get up for it, you can put me on it.
0: I got you.
2: And we copy. Just for info, the Grant Line broadshot camera is down, but we're checking the others.

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1: Singapore.
0: Good.
1: Is there a unit that can go on Sheldon in case it went north on Bradshaw?
0: Is there a unit that can go to Sheldon?
1: Sheldon.
0: Copy, thank you.
2: In real time, just for reference, we haven't seen it at Bond Bradshaw yet.
1: BMW yet.
3: Break 6-4. Can we start an owner's request for that as well?
0: Hey, from Flatbed.
3: Hey, from.

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1: Go ahead.
0: Do you want to stay on ground line? Just in case it goes back south.
1: Yes, sir. You just confirmed the last sighting was westbound EGP from ground line?
0: For flock.
2: Stop.
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2: David Foreman from David Derwent. Can you take bonds?

0: In real time, still no sighting. Yeah, DFR is checking the alert parking lot at UGB Waterman.
1: I got me.
2: Real time. Are you guys able to check Titan Road? I think it's just west of Grantline.
0: Can you go with the street name again?
2: Titan Road. It's off of UGB on the north side, west of Grantline.
0: Hey, firm, we'll check.
1: Voter 22729, that number. Go ahead. Edward 15968 19, west of Namala, mail.

0: 6'4". Additional, the Kia is now going to be G George and not owner's request. Driver is transported.
1: 10-4. From state. 10-4.
2: In real time, 12. We haven't seen it on Bond Waterman yet, and we checked recorded, still UTL there.

0: Sam 9, Sam 6.
1: Go ahead.
0: Can you give me a call myself? Yeah, just a sec.
1: Buffer, I'm out with apparel. Give me about 2.
0: Tower.
2: Adam George 68952.

0: Yeah, it was behind one, but it's a negative match.
1: Copy.
2: Control 12, I'll take 238.
1: I copy.

0: 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Halifax, Westbrook, we'll be out with one.
1: 10-4, Halifax and Westbrook.

0: 34, can I get the second case number?
1: Case 7204-7204. Is this for the DUI?

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1: Go ahead.
0: Most of the time, road check's clear. I was only unable to check 9485, which is at the far north end, real time. You guys able to fly over that property?
2: From where you're doing a battery swap, and we'll be en route.

0: real time. 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
1: Hey, firm, never made it through there. And I haven't seen it at Grantline, East Stockton either.

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0: And a half out from the Titan Road address.
2: Go ahead. 9 Robert Victor Yellow 864 and 1 by number already. Go ahead. Adam 5359710 last of blue mail. So far.

0: pending a collision and fire responding at the railroad tracks at Bond. The subject was hit by a train.
1: Is that phone? You put me on it.
0: I got you. Letter 2, return.
1: Right.
0: Your search of Flight Blue 127 and 73 is going to be null clear valid.
1: Copy that. Just confirming he's 0.

0: And do you have an injury update?
1: Negative. We're just getting several calls that he was hit by a train.
2: Did they say it was on Bond Road?
1: A-firm. Murphy is advising that it's going to be an AMA.
3: Ask which way the train was going. It's likely going to be 100 yards either way.

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1: Good.
0: The Titan Road address checks clear.
1: Got it.
0: And for info, we'll be checking in some of the nearby neighborhoods.
2: 41, it's going to be obvious. Do we have the, can we bring the privacy screens?
3: As soon as I 13, you can go ahead and make me a call for that. I got you.

0: hey, one of you cars that keeps blowing by traffic, why don't you come back over here and shut off this roadway right here so they don't go eastbound until further.
1: We've locked them at 12 Cove. They can just go back around, circle out, so they leave.

0: Yeah, if I can get that CSO at EGF Bond, let's get them to shut down Chevron's entry-exit to Bond, please. Yeah, Mark Medic 7-1 on scene.
1: Thank you.

0: Sam 12, do you have traffic? Sam 12. Sam 12.
1: He's never radioed you.
0: All right, copy, thanks.

0: Central, if you got me,
1: got a lot of background.
0: Traffic 27 from Central, you got me?
2: Yeah, I can hear you. What do you got?
0: Can you take this westbound bond traffic and get it through EGS so we can get this, these guys out of here?
2: Yeah.
1: Hey, firm, do you have an extra?
3: Five, four, six, two, three, three, one.
1: Is there a unit number?
2: Hey, if you have that westbound traffic stopped, I'm just going to let the light handle it and let it bleed out.
0: Yeah, I copy. It doesn't look like it's in cycling.
1: Number for that address.
3: Apartment B.
1: Temper. Copy.

0: calling from anyone. I can take in some new requests.
1: 10-4. I got me.
2: Can you pull the report number, please?
1: Affirm, it's 7366-7366.

0: 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On Lincoln and Triple, stand by for 28.
1: 5-1 from David Durrell, what do you need?
2: Hey, let's figure out if I need to have eastbound shut down at all, being that this is north side. We'll wait till we get CSI out here to at least bring up the little covers over here, and then we can start letting that traffic go.
0: Sean, Robert X-ray 230 to a Chevrolet.
3: Copy. 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It's 7366-7366.
0: Tony, it is F Street and 5th.
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0: 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Can I get a 28? 27, 29?
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0: 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First submarine.

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0: Good.
1: We got the U-Haul. It's going to be parked at the food bank in the front lot facing eastbound, and plates confirmed.
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0: Good.
1: So we're just going to keep a long eye on it, see if anyone walks up to it.

0: murder too, just confirming vehicle year and if she's Zara.
1: Blue jeans, didn't enter the U-Haul, not sure if he's associated or not.
0: I got me.

0: in real time, just for info on that male, he's driving away in a convertible Volkswagen Beetle. He didn't enter the vehicle, just walked up and looked through the passenger side window.
1: I come in.
2: 0057, Lester Brooks.
1: 10-4.
2: Male. Male.
3: If we haven't already done so, let's start the blood type chemistry.

0: You're not 4.
1: Run.
0: I just drove past that beetle. Looks like the driver's going to be Carlos. Excuse me, Carlos Zamora. I got on probation off of Bradshaw Road.
1: I got me.
0: Might be associated to the U-Haul just based on his approach on the passenger side. Good for a play on the beetle.
1: If I'm going.
0: I'm Adam, Union John, 095.
1: I got me. Can I forward? Got a P&O on file. 42123 on a 2003 Volkswagen out of Fairfax to a loss of Woods.
0: Real time, can you keep a long eye on that U-Haul? He's driving a little suspicious, pulling over, and those were around. We'll be doing a stop. Mainline and Founders.
1: I copy. Adam 60, blood check ETA is 35 minutes.
0: Powder.
1: I got me.

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1: Go ahead.
0: You want to zoom out a little bit and see if there's a Toyota Tundra anywhere around there. This guy's claiming he came to pick up his girlfriend and her Tundra broke down.
2: CSL 22 from Pop 20. You got a railroader trying to get over the yellow face.
3: All right, copy. We see it.
1: Can't afford from real time. We copy. We'll check and see. Is there a color for the Tundra?
2: Pop 51 from Pop 20. We got one more coming. The PIO is coming to you. Copy.
3: Came in for. Came for.
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0: Coming.

0: So, was was?
1: Go ahead.
0: I'm saying Long Eye. Driver U-Haul is going to be a Sabrina Dotson. She's going to be outside.
1: We copy. And for K94, we don't see any Tundras in the parking lot or the surrounding area.
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0: 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They're en route.

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0: Do the traffic cams EGB in Waterman work?
1: A-frame, they work, but he didn't cross them. Possibly went through the neighborhood.
0: Copy that.

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1: Good.
0: We have to take the drone back for a battery swap. There's going to be about a minute or so in coverage laps.
1: Copy. We're set up to the east for now in case it comes out.

Employee 21 and 31 on a 10-6 at DMV 323 East Bidwell. I repeat, why is she witnessing the VMA come out of the DMV very upset and went to a white BMW that's parked in the parking lot, opened the trunk, and took something out of an ice chest, something small and black, and then he put it in his pocket. The subject then returned back into DMV. He's going to be a WMA 60s gray ponytail, black and red baseball hat, t-shirt, and jeans. The caller advised that the item looked like a black clip. Did not see a firearm, though. Please clear current Adelaide.

0: Answers responding to DMV. The RP is still sitting in the parking lot. They're in a silver Jeep Wrangler. Advise that there's the ice chest in the back of the truck. It should be blue and white.
1: Can't
0: 10-4. And again, negative weapon seen at this time. RP just felt it was suspicious. Mills currently pacing back and forth in front of DMV, yelling. And just 10-4. And nobody from DMV has called us yet.
2: Frank, if you can add me, can you 29 the RO of the BMW? 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
0: Affirm, we're working on it.
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It's on the 1066 call. 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I put a couple of numbers that should be backlines for DMV in the call.

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0: Looks like she's back at the U-Haul loading it up now.
1: Copy. 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
0: Hey, firm, it's going to be a gray Raiders shirt. 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
0: Myself and Poppy 11 are going to move in and contact her. Positive IDs for the hit on the tenant.
1: I copy. Make a contact and positive ID. Here's for you.
0: All advice for now.
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0: 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Lincoln and L, California 6, Paul Adam Edward A 30.
1: Copy.
2: Ten on board. We're going to be facing eastbound. Stop in progress.
3: Alright, copy. Facing eastbound. We're holding a stop in progress.
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2: 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Or can we 10-22?
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1: 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Adam 2729, by number.
2: Go ahead.
1: California Yellow 6219651, first of Mediana.
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2: Temp 4. Full Phoenix advise, SSD has a pursuit that's heading eastbound Madison. There, it sounds like the driver was heading wrong way at one point. We're monitoring just to get more information. Should be crossing Auburn.
3: Boy 41, Frank 5. Good. I have eyes on your suspect.
4: Copy. Ray, point 41, can you show me around to frame 5? It's going to be related to my 459.
2: Confirming you believe it's going to be related to your 459?

0: 25, I have one detained.
1: 10-4. And SSC's pursuit is terminated. They were able to pit the vehicle.
2: Vehicle 11.
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And Folsom Municipal advised SSC's back into their pursuit with their vehicle. The vehicle was able to get going again, heading eastbound Madison.

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0: Hey, for info, our units are in pursuit eastbound Madison, passing Garfield, almost to Manzanita. If you're available for somebody to get in position for a pit, possibly.
1: Sam, units copy. Units advise.
2: Sam 6, we don't do pits, but we can set up with strips. What's the one?
0: 10-8. And then they had him stopped. He was about to climb out, and he rammed a patrol car and began running again. And so possibly 245 on an officer, and then a 10-8, or now northbound Manzanita from Madison.
2: So we're Sam 6, we can assist with the spikes.
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1: Affirm, northbound Manzanita passing Shadow Creek in the center divide. Approaching Auburn now.
2: Star Firm, still northbound, almost to Auburn. It's a green, older, faded, like Toyota Camry. Several units in pursuit. We're just, if you can get a position for attack, we'd appreciate it.
1: Copy, northbound Manzanita, approaching Auburn.
0: Copy, thank you.
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3: Swing Shepherd, clear and briefing out.
1: As it's speed advising a good pit again, eastbound Auburn. That's Manzanita. And another pit at DeBecky.
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3: Got it.
1: Copy pit and dog on bite.
4: He has a 10-11 out of New Mexico, no extradition.
0: Jeff, please cover that traffic.
5: That was traffic for crew one.
2: Yeah, I copy. Sends over traffic. Units that are on road closures, the train collision, go ahead and start breaking down your tape. We're going to start working on opening up the way now that we have this contained over your off street.
1: Contained Auburn and DeBecky. 10-4.
5: And Fulton, SSD and Citrus Heights were able to get that pursuit vehicle, and they have two details.

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1: Dispatch to True One.
2: I copy my call.

0: Adam 34 from Adam 60. Can you come to trauma?
1: 34 in the round.
2: William 71, can you put me back on my parking enforcement detail from earlier?
3: 10-4. Was this at the Old Town Center or Old Town Folsom?
2: Abram.
3: 10-4.
1: Okay, copy, will do.

0: going for, not for info. I had a contact. People not asking people for money. He's really on the
1: Sam 6.
0: He's going to be a WMA wearing a brown hoodie, looks like blue jeans, brown boots.
2: 10-4.
1: Traffic 3-5 out of plate.
2: Hello.
1: 9 Victor, David Victor, 900. It's a gray Hyundai.
2: Traffic 3-5, it's clear current on a 23 Hyundai. It's out of Sacramento.

0: Yeah, and 10-7, you guys are good. Move your vehicles and open up Vaughn.
1: Brilliant, 71. Looks like you just crossed the wall. He's walking towards the parking structure.
2: 10-4.

0: Boy 32. I'm going to clear you from station to cover Boy 31 on a Family 415. It's going to be 9483 Greenback, apartment 118. It's Andre Owens. He's on the counter trying to break the light again.
1: Boy 32, copy.
0: Boy 32, are you familiar with him?

0: William 71 for info. I lost visual on the subject. He was last seen going toward the parking structure.
1: 10-4. And I copy units 97 on the 602.
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0: 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Right number?
1: Correct.
0: California, Frank, 5244192. Last of Gabriano.

0: Motor 2, can you add a plate? Got it. Ocean Yellow, 479, Lexus.
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0: Perfect, 35 out of blue.
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0: 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It's a blue Mazda.
1: Was the last 3 509 or 519?
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0: Voter two. Can you just add in the call that the citation was not signed off due to the errors being not fixed?
1: 10-4.

0: Franklin.
1: What?
0: Can you 21 dispatch, please?
1: Okay, from standby.
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0: Animal Control 12 on our loose animal, Sheldon and Bradshaw. 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
2: 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Did you see that earlier when you were out and about?
1: Negative.
2: 10-4, I'm going to put you on there if you could do an area check, please.

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1: 7-6, over.
0: Actually, it's 191. No response.
1: Over. Ten 4, thank you. And it's the VP from Folsom Middle School if you need any further information.

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0: I copy the CSOs that attached to your call. I'm going to reroute you to the audible alarm off Lilyview with Henry 2 in the back.

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2: That's pretty good. 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
1: 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The corner partially in the roadway.
3: 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Copy, Henry from HQ.
1: 10-4.
2: Disregard, it is stalled, not stolen. Sorry.
1: I copy.
4: Frank, 4 from Frank 1. Just to let you know, I'm going to call that while we're headed over there.
5: 799 on a Nissan.
1: I copy. It's clear current on a 2013 Nissan out of Sacramento, last of Ramos. For 2465 Iron Point.
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I have 9 Tom, Sam Nora 126, and a white Tesla, Edward Union 65 Boy 39.

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spoke to Dad and the daughters that were with them. She's, go for it. We're still headed over to the house. She says she's never sent that email or sent anything like that, but we'll go check it out.

0: Is there a unit that can break for 1181 Sunrise and Greenback?
1: Fulton.
0: 10-4, one party is complaining of pain. It's a three vehicles.

0: Charlie 3500, please.
1: What?
0: 3 Robert, John George, 266, Gray Toyota.
1: It's clear expired April of 2025, 96 Toyota out of Sacramento. To the road, June 17th of this year, pending mass charge to the same RO.
2: Stand to.
3: 43, copy 28.
2: Good.
3: 9 John Robert King, 340 on the Ford.
1: We'll be at Babson and Laguna. The vehicle was last seen eastbound Laguna about 13 ago now for a white Volkswagen 2-door with no front plate. Partial plate of 9 Victor.
0: Three from Canada.
3: Go ahead.
0: I was coming from the far north end of the city. I'm still Antelope and all that.
3: I copy.

0: Henry 51 Henry 31 for a verbal 415 at A1 towing.
1: That's Jay.
2: Sir.
0: Normal shelter and then left again. His XRF is in the call.
3: Elijah off Morningside.
1: Copy.

units on the hit and run. The suspect vehicle will be a white two-door Volkswagen Jetta. The driver going to be a lighter skin, BFA, 18 to 25 years old, 5'4 to 5'6, over 130. She had black hair, half up and half down, wearing a black t-shirt over blue jeans.

0: shut off.
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0: Can you put us out or start a fire for a head-on collision, Folsom Boulevard, just west of Hazel?
2: CHP, please.
1: 10-4, is one of the units involved?
0: No.
1: 10-4.

0: You'll sign 12.
1: Cut.
2: Are you still in line with the RP?
1: Negative.
2: I copy. It doesn't appear that TC was caught on camera, so I'm still checking Flock.
1: I copy. Temple. Sam 5, do you have any additional on that TC?
3: It's two vehicle. Looks like one moderately injured party, but can you advise fire? She just had a recent surgery, sounds like oral surgery.
1: 10-4. Fire and CHP have been advised and just confirming you were heading eastbound on 50.
4: That is on Folsom Boulevard, just east, or excuse me, west of Hazel.
1: 10-4.

0: Jeff, will you copy a full number, please?
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0: Union David 193579. And could you, whoever marks you, can you find them that fully look at?
1: Move 5 PHP.

0: 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Copy a possible plate for the Volkswagen 7 or Lincoln King 209.
1: Okay.
0: And that clocked at 15:13 hours eastbound Laguna, just west of Neosho.
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0: Fungus. 4-6-7-9-9-6-8-8. I'm a female.
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0: Center 23.
1: Sorry, go ahead.
0: Her DL is valid. Do you need all rounds on her?
1: Copy, just had it.
0: I copy that. Okay.
1: Copy, you can put me on it.
0: Come on. 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
2: 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Be for the Ford Maverick.

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0: This for the earlier pursuit that SSD had. The 1182 ended in our jurisdiction.

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2: 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Can you start 1185 for the Ford ending in 134? 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
1: It suspended but current April of 2027 on a 2014 Subaru to Lastev Andrade out of San Jose. Clear, suspended, expired on a 2015 Dodge out of Sacramento. Open collections account. Lost to Harris.
4: Got it.
1: Motor to your return. Left of bar 118-2003 is known clear valid. Could not be two air stop history with him. Negative.
0: Copy site.
1: 10-4.
5: Well, Sam, you can cancel the owner's request, so they're out of the road.
1: Confirm for both of them?
5: Confirm.
1: 10-4.

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1: Good.
0: Found some stop history with that driver, just a different Hyundai, back in 2022. I'm not sure what you're looking for, though.
1: All right, copy. I'll be a co-for on a site.
0: 10-4.
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0: 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Yeah, they're just going to move the car out of the road, and can you just put it back on top, and I'll be 10-8.
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1: 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It's clear current on a 2011 BMW out of Sacramento, flash of Castillo.
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1: The Broadstone Parkway and Longhorn. 6 yellow, Adam Paul, 086, it's on a Fiat. Now a 27 Lunary.
0: Go ahead.
1: Devoy, 513-0761, last of Roth, female.
0: 10-4, she's valid. Hello. And the registration's going to be... registration's going to be hard.
1: I got you, thank you. We'll be 10-6, sounds like.
0: 10-4, break, day 31. Did you start your calls?
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0: Can you copy the update on your MP call? Henry 23 for suspicious persons at the Walmart neighborhood market. We for a subject that entered a store about 3 ago who loaded up a basket and then abandoned the cart. The subject left 3 debit cards with 3 different names and left in a silver 4-door Buick plate of Paul X-Ray George Zebra 692.

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0: for the Walmart car. The vehicle went northbound through the parking lot and the RP lost sight of it. Subject's a VFA, late 20s to early 30s, 6 foot over 200 pounds. Wearing a black shirt over black pants and had an ankle monitor on with flip-flops. Second subject's a white female, late 30s, 5'3", over 250, wearing a pink police hat and an unknown colored shirt over dark shorts and sandals.
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0: 10-4. Real time, that plate is clear current on an 09 Buick out of Sacramento to Lassimore. Henry 21, do you copy your call?
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0: Last field. 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Withdraws.
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0: 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Edward William Adam, 457 on Alexis.
1: 10-4.

0: Motor 3, how did you want your last one cleared at Bronstone and Longhorn?
1: Sorry about that. Very clear at the site on that. Say license plate registration.
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0: Frank, 8626, 619, Las Franco.
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4: Probation George 110, can you put officers at 2800 Dinwiddie Way for probation contract?
1: Perfect.

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0: Motor 2, Officer Ulm from Tulsa, Maine.
1: Motor 4L, which is where you're
0: flying with? My partner's calling her right now. She's mapping over at South.
2: I'm on 1021.
3: Yeah, with a PA. Did you need some?
0: I've got a call for service for you when you're clear.
2: I copy. I'm 10-6 on a PA.
0: 10-4.
1: 10-1.
0: Go ahead.
1: Hey, can you start the CHP for a TC? It'll be westbound 50 between Latrobe and East Bend. I'm checking on injuries.
0: Town 4.
4: 1196, whenever you're clear.
0: Motor 3, go ahead.
4: Empire Ranch, Richie. On 8, boy, Charles George, 401, Ford, now 27, Ed.
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0: Dave, you can just start fire for one of the drivers. She hit her head on the steering wheel.
1: 10-4, do you have any vehicle description?
0: Yeah, I got a black Chrysler van. I can get you that plate in a sec. The other is a white Mercedes sedan. Got 28 for you. Victor 507, it's a C300.
1: Advising fire right now.
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1: 10-4. Motor 3.
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1: 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I don't think he has a portable on.
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1: Perfect.
2: Thank you, I want to just advise CHP. 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

0: 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Yeah, two by deal.
1: Press.
0: Yellow 631-8477. First at home. And can you mark that she's the driver of the Prius? Break.
1: Relax.
0: Frank, 338-9308. First with the Zane. Or she's the driver of the Corolla.
1: Okay. Two, three, just for info, the Corolla driver's expired.

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0: Silver. Zero four.

0: Flight 35, can you check at 2084?
1: Okay.
0: On the California temporary base, it's Edward David 63, Frank 82 on the Honda.
1: Has permanent plates assigned clear current April of 2027 on an 07 Honda to last of Reza on Dogwood.
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3: Sure, you can fly over.
4: We copy. We'll be in route.
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1: 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Do we have vehicle descriptions?
5: RP's in a red Subaru Volterra, and the vehicle following them is a white Chrysler PT Cruiser.
1: Okay.
5: They're approaching Stock Ranch now.
1: Okay, so I'm assuming you're directing them to the PD.
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0: Dual one.
1: Boy 65, Jumper.
0: Cover your face. Area 51, I heard some pops. It sounds like firecrackers or fireworks or something.
1: Cover.
0: It's hard to tell where it's coming from, though.

0: Girls on 12.
1: Correct.
0: We're seeing a lot of smoke coming from the Los Torres Drive area. We're checking the area over there.

0: plenty of looking into.
1: Point 20, number.
2: Flight 65, can you pin my call? I'll be at 1195 Auburn Boulevard, Old Auburn.
1: Auburn and Old Auburn.
2: It's going to be 6-SAM-39340 on a gray Chevy pickup truck.
1: Copy that. That is suspended and expired August 25 on an 01 Chevy Telesta of Randolph out of Sacramento.

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1: Pending a suspicious person on Frank Gregg and 2, pending a traffic hazard for a vehicle that ran out of gas at Laguna Andalusia.

0: Harry 5-1, I'm with Henry 6. Can you out of plate?
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3: The Prairie City and Iron Point, in front of himself, 9 Mary Robert Nora, 218.
2: 10-4. Okay, 92, that plate comes back clear. It's expired April of this year. RIP dated also in April, out of fact.